Hey, it's Sarah with you. Hopefully you're having a great Labor Day Monday and not at work. But if you are, we have all of your favorite music right here waiting for you right now.

Hey, it's Sarah with you on this Labor Day Monday. Hopefully you're having a great weekend, maybe doing a little cooking out. Hopefully you realized it was Labor Day today and didn't accidentally go to work if you didn't have to. And if you do have to work today, thank you for doing what you do, because some people do have to work today, like yours truly. Here I am as well, entertaining you and playing all your favorite music. And whatever you're doing, hopefully you're having a good day today and hopefully all weekend for that matter.

0: Hey, it's Sarah with you. When you go to restaurants, do you feel like you usually get your order correct? I mean, generally, I feel like I have pretty good luck. I had one experience not too long ago where it was just like a really bad chain restaurant sit-down experience where it was not what I wanted it to be. And, you know, they made it right. They got us the food eventually that we needed, and they did knock some money off the bill. But, you know, experiences like that kind of taint when you go out. And then it kind of makes us stick to the local places, which is really what you should do anyway, and kind of avoid the chains if you can. But generally, do they get your order right? I think most of the time they do pretty good. And, you know, if they do, you got to reward them with a good tip, right? Hopefully you got to go out to eat a little bit this weekend and didn't have to do all the cooking on the long weekend.
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8: Expect cloudy periods this evening with lows in the low 60s. Tomorrow brings mostly cloudy skies, highs in the low 80s, and south winds at 10. Rain looks likely tomorrow night, with around half an inch possible, lows in the low 70s, and south winds continuing at 10. Wednesday, rain is still in the forecast, with about half an inch of accumulation, highs near 79, and a southwest wind at 10.

0: Hey, it's Sarah with you. Well, how'd your kids keep busy on this long weekend? One of the things my kids did was walk around outside with their BB gun, which was a good way for them to keep busy. Do your kids have BB guns? Mine actually only have one, so they were sharing, which is always a good thing to do to, get their skills going and, get them outside, not on the tablets and the technology, walking around, looking for stuff. They were also this weekend into catching crickets. So sorry to the crickets. A couple kids, crickets were harmed in the entertainment of this weekend, I'm sorry to say.
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0: Apparently, the best place to retire is Walt Disney World. Hey, it's Sarah. I think I read about this last week, but apparently when you retire, the best place to go is like Florida. An annual study analyzed 182 of the best cities in the U.S. to determine the best place to retire. They consider 45 metrics, including affordability, activities like senior centers, golf, museums, theaters, book clubs, and of course, bingo halls, quality of life. In the end, Orlando, Florida was named the number one place to retire, not specifically because of Disney, of course. Snowbirds just can't quit Florida, I guess. I mean, a lot of Wisconsinites go there. Miami is second best, followed by Tampa, Scottsdale, Arizona, Casper, Wyoming. That's an interesting choice. Atlanta, Minneapolis, Fort Lauderdale, Florida, Charleston, South Carolina, and Pittsburgh. On the flip side, California cities packed the bottom of the list. Where would you go? Scottsdale, Arizona is the highest ranked city for quality of life. I just think it would be hot there, so I don't think I'd like that. I mean, could you go outside? I don't know.
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0: Hey, it's Sarah with you. Well, what did you have on your plate for this weekend? Did you just have all fun or did you get some things done too? I got quite a bit done on Saturday. I've been working on this quilt project, so I got some more supplies for that and got the back sewed on. So now all I have left is to do the edging. I did kind of make a mistake though, so we'll see if I can live with that and go with it. But I think my next quilt will be better. I'll do better with my measurements and it'll be a more high quality quilt. It was kind of a weird shape, so I had to go with a bed sheet for the back fabric. So it'll be an interesting one. Like I said, a couple mistakes, but I bought the tools to make a better quilt next time, so I'm excited about continuing on with this exciting craft my grandma used to do, and she taught me the basics, so I'm excited to keep it going.
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2: Expect cloudy periods this evening with lows in the low 60s. Tomorrow brings mostly cloudy skies, highs in the low 80s, and south winds at 10. Rain looks likely tomorrow night, with around half an inch possible, lows in the low 70s, and south winds continuing at 10. Wednesday, rain is still in the forecast, with about half an inch of accumulation, highs near 79, and a southwest wind at 10.

Hey, it's Sarah with you. Sandra Bullock feels vindicated. No, film critics have not reevaluated Speed 2 Cruise Control and decided it's actually a decent movie. She feels vindicated because the U.S. government has finally confirmed her beliefs in aliens on Kylie Kelce's Not Gonna Lie podcast. She said, quote, "There are alien ships flying around in the sky. I have seen

0: Be heating, cooling for 14 years. Love it here. They keep us busy. I've only been laid off maybe a week or two out of the 14 years. And that doesn't happen a whole lot at a lot of shops. A lot of people get laid off for months at a time. 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

Hey, it's Sarah with you. Well, this is kind of crazy. A list of real-life serial killers who have appeared on a game show episode includes serial killer Rodney Acala on the dating game, Timothy Blyfernick on Family

Feud, and Edward Wayne Edwards, from, you know, the guy who killed people here in Wisconsin, to tell the truth. Entertainment Weekly put together a list of killers who have appeared on those shows. Here are some of the highlights. Randy Acala, there is a Netflix movie about this one. He was on The Dating Game in 1978. The exact number of victims remains unknown, but is speculated to be around 130. Timothy Bleefernick, he was on Family Feud in 2020. He was convicted of murdering his wife in 2023. Lori Vallow Daybell was on Wheel of Fortune in 2004. She was found guilty of murdering her two children. Donna Adelson was on Wheel of Fortune in the 80s. She was sentenced to life in prison for arranging the murder of her former son-in-law in 2014. How about this one? Edward Wayne Edwards. He was on To Tell the Truth in 1972. He killed five people that we know of, and a couple right here in Jefferson County where I live in 1977. I actually worked in the nursing home where he lived while he was in custody when he was on trial for that crime. Kind of crazy. He wasn't taken into custody until 2009. That is when I worked there. Crazy stories. What is it that draws them to the game shows?

0: It's Sarah with you. Well, I know it's still warm outside, but it usually is in Wisconsin this time of year. I decorated my entire house for fall this weekend, got all my fall decorations out, all my Halloween stuff, and I gotta tell you, that is my favorite time of year. I love my fall decorations, and I even went to the store and looked at some more decorations. I can't help myself. It's my favorite time of year. I didn't buy anything else, though. I didn't even buy any candles, but I still looked, and I had a good time doing it. I did buy something to make a plant stand for one of my plants, though, so I'm going to work on that still this week. But I got everything put out, and I'm sure I'll be adjusting it as the next couple months go on, but September to October into November, those are the fall months, and my Halloween stuff will come down after Halloween is over, but that stuff will stay up through November until the Christmas stuff comes up.
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4: Late tonight, expect mostly cloudy skies with lows near 62. Clouds stick around tomorrow as well, with highs near 82 and south winds at 10. Rain looks likely tomorrow night, with roughly half an inch expected as lows fall to the low 70s and south winds hold steady at 10. Wednesday brings a chance of showers, around half an inch of accumulation, highs near 79, and winds out of the southwest at 10.

0: Hey, it's Sarah with you. How's your home and what would you rate it at? Mortgage rates are surging to their highest level of the year. So some people are thinking, well, maybe things aren't so bad where I am. According to a new report, the average American would score their home a 7.5 out of 10, which is pretty solid, although there's room for improvement. That said, 20% of homeowners are looking to break up with their house, possibly due to changes in their financial situation or their home needing too many repairs. Other frustrations include having critters in their home, noisy neighbors, cracks in the wall, water damage, and running out of space. Others are looking to improve their situation from within. 46% of people are working to turn their current home into their dream home with landscaping, updating their kitchen, or maybe making their closet a little bit bigger or something like that, maybe adding another bathroom. How's your house doing? My house is great. It's a little small, and I could use another bathroom, but you know, once the kids move out, it'll be just right.
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Hey, it's Sarah with you. The fall foliage season could bring a striking contrast across the United States this year, with vibrant colors possible in some of the country's most popular autumn destinations. The first signs of fall start to appear at higher elevations across the northern U.S. before gradually expanding south throughout the season. Most areas will have peak colors between late September and mid-October, although the exact timing depends on the location and varies from year to year based on weather conditions leading up to autumn. New England and upstate New York stand out as some of the most promising areas for fall foliage this year. Wet weather in late spring and early summer, followed by drier conditions and cooler nights heading into autumn, could set the stage for some vibrant color. And we're looking good here in the Midwest, and areas along the Cascades in the Northwest could also have good color if dry days and cool nights arrive at the right time. However, foliage may not be as vibrant across the interior Northwest due to long-term drought and wildfires. We're on the vibrant part of the map so far, so I'm hoping for a good year where I can take a lot of photos. I love fall.

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7: Late tonight, expect mostly cloudy skies with lows near 62. Clouds stick around tomorrow as well, with highs near 82 and south winds at 10. Rain looks likely tomorrow night, with roughly half an inch expected as lows fall to the low 70s and south winds hold steady at 10. Wednesday brings a chance of showers, around half an inch of accumulation, highs near 79, and winds out of the southwest at 10.

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Hey, it's Sarah with you, hanging out on this Labor Day. Thanks for being with me. What's keeping you busy today? Are you shopping, getting some groceries, getting a head start on the week? Maybe you are going to catch up on some sleep, take some naps, get a little project in. Whatever you got going on today, thanks for hanging out with us while we play.

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0: Hey, it's Sarah with you. I guess there's a thief that specializes in everything. A 58-year-old man from Florida is facing felony charges after he allegedly stole a mortuary stretcher and cot cover worth about $7,100 from a local funeral home. Sounds strange, but that's his thing. He was connected to a string of similar thefts stretching across four states. To bring him down, it took a multi-agency task force spanning four states. One of those tools was flat cameras, so as incredibly invasive as they are and controversial, they seem adept at helping to prevent local funeral homes from being robbed of their stretchers. The investigation remains ongoing because police believe that the man may have stole more mortuary stretchers from other places. What's he doing with these things? Is he selling them on the black market of mortuary stretchers? He's also been arrested for this exact thing before 2 years ago. It's unclear why he steals the stretchers, I guess. He must understand that resale market.
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2: Hi, my name is Joe Leone, and I'm the 2nd District Commander in the Wisconsin American Legion. And I thought I would never join a veterans organization. One of the best decisions I've ever made in my life was to join the American Legion. The second best decision I made was not to give up. You should do it. It is so rewarding for your soul. This is your opportunity to really have an impact. I would really love for you to explore the local American Legion post near you.
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4: Late tonight, expect mostly cloudy skies with lows near 62. Clouds stick around tomorrow as well, with highs near 82 and south winds at 10. Rain looks likely tomorrow night, with roughly half an inch expected as lows fall to the low 70s and south winds hold steady at 10. Wednesday brings a chance of showers, around half an inch of accumulation, highs near 79, and winds out of the southwest at 10.

0: you. Well, my dad brought over his new vehicle over the weekend, and it's got tablets in it. Like, you know how back in the day, the bigger vehicles would have the DVD player, and that was pretty exciting when you go on the long trips. My kids thought this was incredible. They have tablets, and we're still figuring out the functionality of them. I mean, my dad is in his 60s, so obviously he doesn't know, but we took a ride with them to take a look, and my kids were super excited about this. I'll keep you posted on how these things work. I got to tell you, my vehicle does not have these.
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For the rest of the night, expect mostly cloudy skies with lows near 62. Today brings another round of clouds with highs near 82 and south winds around 10. Rain looks likely tonight with close to a quarter inch expected and lows in the low 70s. Tomorrow, showers are possible with around a quarter inch anticipated and highs again in the low 80s. Thursday settles down a bit with a few clouds and highs in the mid 70s.

For the rest of the night, expect mostly cloudy skies with lows near 62. Today brings another round of clouds with highs near 82 and south winds around 10. Rain looks likely tonight with close to a quarter inch expected and lows in the low 70s. Tomorrow, showers are possible with around a quarter inch anticipated and highs again in the low 80s. Thursday settles down a bit with a few clouds and highs in the mid 70s.

Would you cry if you saw me crying? 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

For the rest of the night, expect mostly cloudy skies with lows near 62. Today brings another round of clouds with highs near 82 and south winds around 10. Rain looks likely tonight with close to a quarter inch expected and lows in the low 70s. Tomorrow, showers are possible with around a quarter inch anticipated and highs again in the low 80s. Thursday settles down a bit with a few clouds and highs in the mid 70s.

For the rest of the night, expect mostly cloudy skies with lows near 62. Today brings another round of clouds with highs near 82 and south winds around 10. Rain looks likely tonight with close to a quarter inch expected and lows in the low 70s. Tomorrow, showers are possible with around a quarter inch anticipated and highs again in the low 80s. Thursday settles down a bit with a few clouds and highs in the mid 70s.

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For the rest of the night, expect mostly cloudy skies with lows near 62. Today brings another round of clouds with highs near 82 and south winds around 10. Rain looks likely tonight with close to a quarter inch expected and lows in the low 70s. Tomorrow, showers are possible with around a quarter inch anticipated and highs again in the low 80s. Thursday settles down a bit with a few clouds and highs in the mid 70s.

0: Hey, it's Reed and Chelsea. All right. We're officially in the swing of things. Hope everybody's Labor Day weekend was good. Hope everybody's unofficial last weekend of summer was good. And now we settle in. The fall decorations can go up with no arguments.
1: Okay.
0: Can you wear white?
1: Yes.
0: You're okay with that?
1: Yeah. I don't follow that rule.
0: I don't think I knew that rule until I was trying college because you said, you know, you're not supposed to wear white after Labor Day. And I said, really? I mean, I said, as a
1: white
0: guy, I had
1: pants.
0: Just white pants?
1: Yeah. That's always how I took it, but
0: I've never in my life worn white pants.
1: I have.
0: Before or after Labor Day. Yeah, you look good in white pants, but
1: oh, thanks.
0: Matter of fact, I've never worn colored jeans.
1: No,
0: well,
1: you
0: when
1: haven't.
0: I was a kid, I had black, these, you know, cute little black jeans.
1: You know
0: that we saw in the store.
1: You know that your dad saved them, and I put them on Grant.
0: Really?
1: You didn't even.
0: Those are pretty cute little pair of boys.
1: They
0: pants.
1: Are, but Grant didn't like them.
0: I don't think they're very comfortable.
1: He said they're
0: yeah,
1: not comfortable.
0: I think I remember as a kid, they're
1: and
0: not, they're
1: thought,
0: real stiff.
1: Yep.
0: But I saw them in the store when you took me shopping.
1: Yeah, they're coming back.
0: I'm like, I never thought I'd see these come back.
1: Really, Reed? I did.
0: Meh. Chelsea wore all sorts of different colored pants, though. So, okay. Chelsea says you can still wear white pants.
1: I say.

0: Hey, it's Chelsea. He's Reed. Reed, this is such a good idea for a baby shower, especially like in the fall. But it wouldn't necessarily have to be in the fall. I'm just thinking fall with Halloween. So we have a soon-to-be mom, Brooke, and she said she's due in September. And she said, I want something fun for my baby shower. You know, unconventional, different. So it was a dress-up party where you had to dress up like an iconic mom. So people came there like dressed as obviously Kris Jenner, right? Regina George's mom from Mean Girls. You have Queen Elizabeth, Mother Teresa, Kourtney Kardashian, amongst many other different costumes. But how funny and cool is that? That is such a cool idea. Sometimes baby showers can be, I mean, they're fun, but to spice it up like that, it'd be so cool seeing how what everybody thought would be an iconic.
1: But that
0: mom.
1: Can be a lot of pressure on the people who like
0: go to it. Yeah, I get that.
1: I remember in school, you know, it'd be like Halloween dress up. I'm like,
0: right.
1: Do I have?
0: Some schools don't like kids dress up for Halloween anymore.
1: Yeah, I don't mean to be a buzzkill, but it's just like.
0: But if you saw the pictures, you'd be like, okay, this is a good time.
1: If you've got a great group who wants to do it,
0: right.
1: Awesome.

0: Reed and Chelsea with you. Chelsea said we're not going to talk too much sports today, but Chelsea, NFL does kick off tomorrow.
1: Oh.
0: And that'll be that Seattle-New England game for the, I think it's the first ever Wednesday NFL kickoff.
1: Oh, that's the one that's on Netflix, right?
0: Is that one on Netflix or is the Australia game on Thursday on Netflix?
1: Oh, boy. You better look it up. I thought it was needed for once. Oh, right. You're right. Wednesday is on NBC. Okay.
0: Tomorrow's on NBC, yes. Yeah. Netflix is on Thursday. But isn't this sort of the point, right? Like, we don't even know.
1: We don't know where it's at.
0: We don't even know where it's.
1: Back in the day, kids, you could just turn on the old telly and flip through and find the game. Now it's like, do you got to sign in this, sign in that, need a password here, password that. It's just really. I could go on and on about that.
0: Oh, you have some young people. It's like, I wish just all the games were on TV. Once upon a time.
1: Yep. Once upon a time.
0: Once upon a time. That was a much simpler time. Much simpler time. But anyway, game tomorrow night, I would like to watch. Are we going to subscribe to Netflix? You said you have some shows you want to watch, but you haven't pulled the trigger. Busy holiday weekend.
1: Yeah, I haven't gotten
0: to it. We got to watch 49ers, Rams. The NFL's going to.
1: What time is that one?
0: 7:35. But forever, it was always a Thursday kickoff. That was Thursday night. That was the first game. It was typically a Super Bowl rematch type thing or a great, conference rival thing. But they're like, well, I mean, you can just see the NFL's like, Wednesdays? Yeah.
1: Well, they did that Wednesday Christmas thing, didn't they, or something?
0: Yeah. Okay. I mean, we're at a point now where I think Tuesday is the only game.
1: Right.
0: The only day, unless it. I like love blizzard conditions on Monday, and
1: I love me a good Tuesday though.
0: Well, that's the only day the NFL hasn't gotten to yet.
1: You get to have a moment.
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4: Skies stay mostly cloudy today, with highs in the low 80s and a south wind near 10 miles per hour. Rain looks likely tonight, close to a quarter inch expected, isolated thunderstorms possible, lows in the low 70s. That chance of rain lingers tomorrow, roughly a quarter inch of accumulation, highs again in the low 80s. Tomorrow night turns mostly clear with a few clouds around, lows falling to the upper 50s,

0: That's Chelsea. I'm Reed. Chelsea, let's talk about wives traveling without their husbands.
1: Yeah.
0: So
1: please, let's talk about
0: it. The idea here is married for 48 years and her favorite travel partner still isn't her husband.
1: That's awesome.
0: So Gretchen, who's 70, from Oregon, the state I have not been to.
1: Okay.
0: How we didn't go when Macy was there, I
1: will
0: never know.
1: Just stop. COVID.
0: But she travels with female friends instead of her husband of 48 years. Her group, mostly gals 65 to 75, they have gone all over Chelsea. Utah parks, Cuba, Guatemala, Iceland, world travelers.
1: Wow.
0: They hope to hike the Camino de Santiago in 2027, so next year.
1: Okay.
0: Pam, 74, travels alone because her husband won't fly or sail.
1: Okay.
0: Or he's a stick in the mud. Both use Rhodes Scholar, a nonprofit specializing in trips for travelers over 60. That's nice.
1: Okay.
0: But these gals are like, yeah, we don't really... I really want to go with their husbands. And I have to say, I've been on trips where the husband and wife's wants are so different.
1: Oh, yeah. It's so different.
0: No word on if the husbands mind at all that they leave for 2 weeks to go to Iceland.
1: Probably not.
0: Chelsea was talking to me the other day. She's frustrated. She's like, I'm not gonna talk to you anymore. I said, oh, no. Please. And then I wait to get whacked from the right in my side.
1: Well, we were in bed going to bed and you were just not engaging. And I was like, I'm not going to talk anymore. And you're like, oh, no, please. I'm like. Everybody get up.

0: Reid and Chelsea, along with you, talked a little bit about this yesterday, Chelsea, just how a lot of people traveled over the weekend. And that's good for the economy. It's good for, you know, people in the hospitality business and all that stuff. So, you know, hopefully you had a great trip, did what you wanted to do. They talk a lot about, like, air travel and the expense of it and all that. Are a lot of people flying for Labor Day?
1: Oh, yeah.
0: Really?
1: I was watching the news on Friday, and the lines were insane.
0: See, I just really think of Labor Day and even Memorial Day. Those are driving holidays.
1: Yeah, I don't really know.
0: You want to visit family for Memorial Day?
1: I don't know.
0: I could see a cookout in the backyard yesterday or something, but...
1: Sure.
0: But yeah, they said TSA volumes over the holiday weekend went from 25.5 million in 2021 to nearly 36 million last year. Mm-hmm. We'll see what the totals are for this year, but people getting out and about living life.
2: Buying and selling.

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1: Hi, my name is Joel Leone, and I'm the 2nd District Commander in the Wisconsin American Legion. 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

0: Reed and Chelsea, along with you. Chelsea, this is good news, especially for women. Doctors just rewrote what counts as a heart attack.
1: What?
0: And it could save a lot of women's lives.
1: Okay.
0: So stick with me. Four major cardiology groups agreed on a simplified heart attack definition.
1: Okay.
0: Heart attacks now sort into three types: primary, secondary, and procedure-related. Which I would assume procedure-related is simply it's you have it because of a procedure.
1: Wow.
0: So it's almost like not natural. So the threshold for troponin, it's a protein released when the heart is injured, is now lower for women. So doctors previously used one universal baseline for men and women.
1: Okay.
0: Cardiologists say women were at greater risk of misdiagnosis under the old standard. Because if they didn't have enough of this protein, they'd be like, well, you didn't have a heart attack.
1: Oh.
0: And then that would affect treatment. I think it could potentially impact like insurance claims.
1: Really?
0: So they've agreed, no, for women, that's a heart attack, even if the protein release wasn't as high, because that's your body reacting to a heart injury.
1: Wow.
0: So very good for women. And frankly, I can't believe it took this long if that's the case. I don't know anything about that, but it took till 2026 for us to be like, you know, actually,
1: that doesn't make something, sense. Isn't it?
0: Yeah. So it's good news.
1: Sometimes things take a long time.
0: Take longer than you think it should, right?

0: Hey, it's Chelsea. He's Reed. Reed, I cannot tell you how much good TV is coming in September.
1: Now yeah, you said this before. Day.
0: Oh, my gosh. So we have The Traitors returning, which Reed and I are huge fans of The Traitors. Well, I guess, are you, Reed?
1: Well,
0: I
1: don't know. It. It's been done, and I'm good.
0: The Voice from NBC is coming back. We have The Secret Lives of Mormon Wives, which don't get me started on that situation. We have Housewives of Salt Lake City.
1: Where's By the good, far, where are the good shows?
0: The best franchise. Well, there's just a lot of stuff for me.
1: Salt Lake City's the best?
0: In my opinion.
1: So out in Utah, it's just kind of, it's different.
0: It's really just, I don't even know how to describe
1: it. I thought you liked New York.
0: No, they revamped that. I really like a lot of them. But
1: are any of these women married?
0: Yeah, but usually.
1: At this point, are they married? I heard somebody.
0: On Salt Lake?
1: I just said, are there any of the housewives' wives? I saw somebody on social media go, you know, and they're not, none of them are married at this point.
0: Not many.
1: So that's not my original question. That's somebody asked on social media.
0: Yeah. So, oh my goodness, there's so much stuff. Did you see that the Star Wars, Lego Star Wars, The Mandalorian thing is coming on Disney Plus too?
1: It's Lego?
0: That already happened.
1: What's the NBC show that's a takeoff of The Office?
0: The Paper. That one's coming back,
1: that's
0: too,
1: That's the one
0: Reed.
1: I'm excited about. We'll have to talk about The Traitors coming up, because I've got opinions on that, and Chelsea's not happy about it.
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0: Reed and Chelsea along with you. All right, for those of you who know the show The Traitors, this was
1: so good.
0: Is it the fifth season or fifth?
1: Do I need to look it up?
0: I think it is
1: the fifth season.
0: So Chelsea watched the first, I think, three by herself. I would come into the room and I would be like, I remember the host was in Spy Kids. Alan Cummings? Is that what it is?
1: I think so, yes.
0: And I'm like, I recognize him from Spy Kids. But it's always very weird. It's always very strange. That's a show, if you just walk in on someone in the room, it's like, what's going on right now?
1: The Traitors, yes.
0: Like, what's happening?
1: It's kind of weird, yes.
0: And so you said, you've got to watch this, you'd really like it. So I watched the finale of the third season, and I was like, oh, that's pretty good. And I didn't know any of the characters. They were celebrities, so I recognized some of them. And you said, you're going to watch the whole season four. So I did.
1: And I thought you liked
0: it. For weeks, right? I mean, that took us probably 2 weeks to go through. We don't binge. Chelsea doesn't allow us to binge anything at
1: night. But it does suck you in, though, because they're long episodes.
0: Yeah.
1: And I like a quick, like, 30-minute show before we go to bed. And sometimes you start a half an episode, and then you go, and it's just like, wait a second, it's what time now?
0: No, and they're in Scotland, so the views, they get these great drone shots. They're just phenomenal. It's really good. So we watched it. I loved it. I'm like, this show is fantastic.
1: Okay.
0: And then you said about a month ago, you said, did you hear that coming up, they're going to have the new season? And I said, meh.
1: That really disappointed me.
0: I said, well, I've seen it. I get it. I know the rules. And you're like, no. Season two was so different than four. And I was like, I get it. Like, I understand the concept. Like, and now that doesn't make sense, because I can watch a football game over and over again, you know? But with The Traitors, I'm like, well, I've kind of seen it.
1: I don't really want to talk about this.
0: But
1: so
0: to be fair to you, Chels, I should probably watch season, whatever this is going to be, five.
1: But what's different this time is it's not celebrities. It's just people, which I think people were catching on to who the celebrities were, like, you know, Lisa Rinna acts a certain way, and people would watch each other on the shows, then go on The Traitors and be like, I know you're a traitor because of X, Y, and Z. And it almost became unfair.
0: Random. Sure.
1: So now it's just
0: all right.
1: Civilians.
0: I will give season five a try.
1: Okay.
0: But I want to watch that, the paper.
1: Yeah, that's good.
0: I want to watch that too.
1: We need to do like different shows. We can't just do one.
0: I agree. No, we got 30 Rock rocking, which is great. That is Alec Baldwin in that show is
1: so good.
0: And again,
1: crisp 30-minute episodes.
0: Well,
1: it's good. To bed.
0: Mm-hmm.
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9: Skies stay mostly cloudy today, with highs in the low 80s and a south wind near 10 miles per hour. Rain looks likely tonight, close to a quarter inch expected, isolated thunderstorms possible, lows in the low 70s. That chance of rain lingers tomorrow, roughly a quarter inch of accumulation, highs again in the low 80s. Tomorrow night turns mostly clear with a few clouds around, lows falling to the upper 50s

0: There's Chelsea on Reed. I really want to have no ill will, Chelsea, towards people. But you know, like when someone's speeding and then you on a rare occasion, you drive and they got pulled over.
1: Yes.
0: And you're like, yes. You know, you like that. Mm-hmm. This is kind of one of those types of stories, Chelsea. There was a serial squatter. Is this someone who won't leave the house?
1: Yes, I knew.
0: Nearly 36 evictions over 20 years, a landlord's worst nightmare. And Heather just got the maximum sentence.
1: Her name is Heather.
0: Heather, yes. Heather Ruibal.
1: Okay. She was sentenced to what?
0: To 20 years in Dallas at the end of last month. She was convicted of felony fraud for using a false name and bad checks to lease a home. Prosecutors cite nearly 36 evictions across Texas and Colorado. She owes $40,000 restitution to homeowner Jessica Davis, who lost the house.
1: Mm.
0: She also faces Denver charges involving more than $500,000.
1: Holy smokes.
0: And I think it's fair to say she's a scam artist.
1: Wow.
0: You know, have you ever been to a restaurant, you see a scam artist do their thing? Have you ever seen that live?
1: No.
0: It's quite a thing to behold. You can
1: at
0: tell. Oh, yeah. Hair in the food. They're not going to pay the bill because they didn't like it, even though they licked their plate clean.
1: Yeah.
0: I've seen this before, and but they have no shame.
1: Mm-hmm.
0: There's no shame. And I think it's good to be confident, but shame is a very important, like, emotion. I think shame is an emotion for a human being to feel.
1: What took so many?
0: That's the problem with the squatting stuff. It can go on and on, and that's where landlords, it's brutal.
1: Yeah.
0: It's brutal. They have these rights that, you know, this is not a single mom who, like, can't pay rent and they're going to put, that's not what this was.
1: No.

0: Hey, it's Reed and Chelsea, keeping you company. All right, Chelsea. So we talked before about the no white after Labor Day, and the rule traces to Gilded Age old money families.
1: Oh.
0: Who summered in Newport and Southampton and packed trunks full of white. White was practical in the heat. It was a status symbol. And you could only keep clothes white and clean if you, you know.
1: Sure.
0: If you worked hard at it.
1: Oh.
0: So one cited theory about what's the no white after Labor Day is the elite invented the arbitrary fashion rules specifically to separate themselves
1: mm-hmm.
0: from people who were new money. They wanted to show they were old money.
1: Wow.
0: So if you said, that just seems like a made up thing. It
1: yeah.
0: seems to be that it was. And some, you get some hot days in September.
1: Yeah, you do.
0: So, yeah, if you want to wear white.
1: You go.
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0: read RKHL. So Mark Zuckerberg of Facebook, he wanted to give people a warning.
1: Oh.
0: So that disappearing message with like Messenger. Now, full disclosure, I don't use Messenger very much.
1: Disappearing message.
0: Yeah, I think it's kind of like Snapchat.
1: Okay.
0: You know, Meta, in my opinion, is famously tried to take anything that anyone does and be like, we can do that, we can do that.
1: We can integrate that, yeah.
0: So Messenger is going to notify users when someone screenshots a disappearing message in encrypted chats. Does Snapchat do that? Do they tell you if you took a screenshot?
1: I believe so.
0: I think they do.
1: Again, I don't use Snapchat that often.
0: Yeah, you don't anymore. I think a lot of Gen Z Snapchat constantly. I think so.
1: Okay.
0: So
1: it's a millennial thing, isn't it?
0: Yeah, it does feel like a millennial thing.
1: Okay.
0: I mean, we had that in high school?
1: Right.
0: Has that been since high school?
1: I think so.
0: So Mark first demonstrated this thing in a 2022 exchange with his wife. And the

0: Feature grew out of Vanish Mode, introduced on Messenger and Instagram in 2020. Users can now set a timer for messages to vanish, whether read or not. So the takeaway, disappearing, though, does not mean private.
1: Mm.
0: But you will get a message coming back if someone were to screenshot it. Now, what do you do with that message? I don't know.
1: I don't know.
0: Parents, you got to remind kids, you know, Snapchat, Vanish Mode or whatever on this.
1: Doesn't mean it's gone.
0: Assume it's there forever.
1: Yep.

0: Hey, it's Reed and Chelsea Magnum. Reed, did you hear about this? So obviously back in May, Spirit Airlines halted all their operations, and that was a big thing, right? They went through the bankruptcy process. They have come to an agreement, it sounds like, with Google to sell them all their information.
1: Oh.
0: All their data.
1: Oh.
0: Yeah, and Google is going to use it to feed its AI models. And the price tag was $10
1: million. $10
0: million? Yes.
1: That's actually less than I thought it would be.
0: Okay. Really?
1: Yeah.
0: Okay.
1: Yeah, that's...

0: That's actually less than I thought it would be. That's just, you know.
1: So it's like your information if you've ever flown Spirit Airlines, you know, if you've.
0: Yeah, I have.
1: If you've worked there, if you've interacted with them, customer service, it sounds like. So isn't that bizarre? It's like
0: it's uncomfortable.
1: Once a corporation dissolves like that, obviously they have to sell their hard assets, right? Their airplanes and all that stuff. But then it's like, now you're going to sell your customers' data?
0: Unapologetically.
1: Yeah.

0: Hey, it's Reed and Chelsea. All right. We're officially in the swing of things. Hope everybody's Labor Day weekend was good. Hope everybody's unofficial summer was unofficial last weekend of summer was good. And now we settle in. The fall decorations can go up with no arguments.
1: Okay.
0: Can you wear white?
1: Yes.
0: You're okay with that?
1: Yeah. I don't follow that rule.
0: I don't think I knew that rule until I was probably in college because you said, you know, you're not supposed to wear white after Labor Day. And I said, really? I mean, I just didn't, as a
1: white
0: guy, I had
1: pants.
0: Any. Just white pants?
1: Yeah. That's always how I took it, but.
0: I've never in my life worn white pants.
1: I have.
0: Before or after Labor Day. Yeah, you look good in white pants, but.
1: Oh, thanks.
0: matter of fact, I've never worn colored jeans.
1: No,
0: well, when
1: haven't.
0: I was a kid, I had black, these, you know, cute little black jeans.
1: You know,
0: that we saw in the store.
1: You know that your dad saved them, and I put them on Grant.
0: Really?
1: You didn't even
0: know. Those are pretty cute little pair of boys
1: they
0: pants.
1: They are, but Grant didn't like them.
0: I don't think they're very comfortable.
1: He said they're
0: not
1: comfortable.
0: I think I remember as a kid. They're not. They're real stiff.
1: Yep.
0: But I saw them in the store when you took me shopping.
1: Yeah, they're coming back.
0: I'm like, I never thought I'd see these come back.
1: Really, Reed? I did.
0: Meh. Chelsea wore all sorts of different colored pants, though. So, okay. Chelsea says you can still wear white pants.
1: I say.
2: 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A lot of people think that, you know, it's just a bunch of guys going in there and drinking. While some people probably like that, a lot of these veterans that are in the Legion gives them a sense of purpose because we're all trying to achieve the same goal. It's helping veterans, their families, and the community.
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6: Skies stay mostly cloudy today, with highs in the low 80s and a south wind near 10 miles per hour. Rain looks likely tonight, close to a quarter inch expected, isolated thunderstorms possible, lows in the low 70s. That chance of rain lingers tomorrow, roughly a quarter inch of accumulation, highs again in the low 80s. Tomorrow night turns mostly clear with a few clouds around,

0: David Chelsea, he's Reed. Reed, this is such a good idea for a baby shower, especially like in the fall. But it wouldn't necessarily have to be in the fall. I'm just thinking fall with Halloween. So we have a soon-to-be mom, Brooke, and she said she's due in September. And she said, I want something fun for my baby shower, you know, unconventional, different. So it was a dress-up party where you had to dress up like an iconic mom. So people came there like dressed as obviously Kris Jenner, right? Regina George's mom from Mean Girls. You have Queen Elizabeth, Mother Teresa, Kourtney Kardashian, amongst many other different costumes. But how funny and cool is that? That is such a cool idea. Sometimes baby showers can be, I mean, they're fun, but to spice it up like that, it'd be so cool seeing how what everybody thought would be an iconic
1: But that
0: mom.
1: Can be a lot of pressure on the people who, like...
0: Go to it. Yeah, I get that.
1: I remember in school, you know, it'd be like Halloween dress up. I'm like, right. Do I have...
0: Some schools don't like kids dress up for Halloween anymore.
1: Yeah, I don't mean to be a buzzkill, but it's just like...
0: But it-

0: That'll be that Seattle-New England game for the, I think it's the first ever Wednesday NFL kickoff.
1: Oh, that's the one that's on Netflix, right?
0: Is that one on Netflix, or is the Australia game on Thursday on Netflix?
1: Oh, boy. You better look it up. I thought it was needed for Wednesday. Oh, right. You're right. Wednesday is on NBC. Okay.
0: Tomorrow's on NBC, yes. Yeah. Netflix is on Thursday. But isn't this sort of the point, right? Like, we don't even know.
1: We don't know where it's at.
0: We don't even know where it's.
1: Back in the day, kids, you could just turn on the old telly and flip through and find the game. Now it's like, do you got to sign in this, sign in that, need a password here, password there. It's just really, I could go on and on about that.
0: Oh, you have some young people. It's like, I wish just all the games were on TV. Once upon a time.
1: Yep, once upon a time.
0: Once upon a time. That was but a much simpler time. Much simpler time. But anyway, game tomorrow night, I would like to watch. Are we going to subscribe to Netflix? You said you have some shows you want to watch, but you haven't pulled the trigger. Busy holiday weekend.
1: Yeah, I haven't gotten
0: to it. We got to watch 49ers, Rams. The NFL's going to...
1: What time is that one?
0: 7:35. But forever, it was always a Thursday kickoff. The Thursday night, that was the first game. It was typically a Super Bowl rematch type thing or a great, conference rival thing. But they're like, well, I mean, you can just see the NFL's like, Wednesdays? Yeah.
1: Well, they did that Wednesday Christmas thing, didn't they, or something?
0: Yeah. Okay. I mean, we're at a point now where I think Tuesday is the only game.
1: Right.
0: The only day, unless it has, blizzard conditions on Monday. And
1: I love me a good Tuesday, though.
0: Well, that's the only day the NFL hasn't gotten to yet.
1: You get to have a moment.
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4: 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Crowley raised property taxes in Milwaukee County.
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0: That's Chelsea. I'm Reed. Chelsea, let's talk about wives traveling without their husbands.
1: Yeah.
0: So
1: please, let's talk about
0: it. The idea here is married for 48 years and her favorite travel partner still isn't her husband.
1: That's awesome.
0: So Gretchen, who's 70, from Oregon, the state I have not been to.
1: Okay.
0: How we didn't go when Macy was there, I
1: just
0: will never know.
1: Stop. COVID.
0: But she travels with female friends instead of her husband of 48 years. Her group,
1: so funny.
0: Mostly gals 65 to 75, they have gone all over Chelsea. Utah parks, Cuba, Guatemala, Iceland, world travelers.
1: Wow.
0: They hope to hike the Camino de Santiago in 2027, so next year.
1: Okay.
0: Pam, 74, travels alone because her husband won't fly or sail.
1: Okay.
0: Or he's a stick in the mud. Both use Rose Scholar, a nonprofit specializing in trips for travelers over 60. That's nice.
1: Okay.
0: But these gals are like, yeah, we don't really... or they want to go with their husbands. And I have to say, I've been on trips where the husband and wife's wants are so different.
1: Oh, yeah. It's so different.
0: No word on if the husbands mind at all that they leave for 2 weeks to go to Iceland.
1: Probably not.
0: Chelsea was talking to me the other day. She's frustrated. She's like, I'm not going to talk to you anymore. I said, oh, no. Please. And then I wait to get whacked from the right in my side.
1: Well, we were in bed going to bed and you were just not engaging. And I was like, I'm not going to talk anymore. And you're like, oh, no, please. I'm like,

0: Reed and Chelsea, along with you, talked a little bit about this yesterday, Chelsea, just how a lot of people traveled over the weekend. And that's good for the economy. It's good for, you know, people in the hospitality business and all that stuff. So, you know, hopefully you had a great trip, did what you wanted to do. They talk a lot about, like, air travel and the expense of it and all that. Are a lot of people flying for Labor Day?
1: Oh, yeah.
0: Really?
1: I was watching the news on Friday, and the lines were insane.
0: See, I just really think of Labor Day and even Memorial Day. Those are driving holidays.
1: Yeah, I don't really know.
0: You want to visit family for Memorial Day?
1: I don't know.
0: I could see a cookout in the backyard yesterday or something, but...
1: Sure.
0: But yeah, they said TSA volumes over the holiday weekend went from 25.5 million in 2021 to nearly 36 million last year. Mm-hmm. We'll see what the totals are for this year, but people getting out and about living life.

0: Yeah.
1: Reed and Chelsea, along with you. Chelsea, this is good news, especially for women. Doctors just rewrote what counts as a heart attack.
0: What?
1: And it could save a lot of women's lives.
0: Okay.
1: So stick with me. Four major cardiology groups agreed on a simplified heart attack definition.
0: Okay.
1: Heart attacks now sort into three types: primary, secondary, and procedure related. Which I would assume procedure related is simply it's you have it because of a procedure.
0: Wow.
1: So it's almost like not natural. So the threshold for troponin, it's a protein released when the heart is injured, is now lower for women. So doctors previously used one universal baseline for men and women.
0: Okay.
1: Cardiologists say women were at greater risk of misdiagnosis under the old standard. Because if they didn't have enough of this protein, they'd be like, well, you didn't have a heart attack.
0: Oh.
1: And then that would affect treatment. I think it could potentially impact like insurance claims.
0: Really?
1: So they've agreed, no, for women, that's a heart attack, even if the protein release wasn't as high, because that's your body reacting to a heart injury.
0: Wow.
1: So very good for women. And frankly, I can't believe it took this long if that's the case. I don't know anything about that, but it took till 2026 for us to be like, you know, actually,
0: That doesn't make sense. Isn't it?
1: Yeah. So it's good news.
0: Sometimes things take a long time.
1: Take longer than you think it should, right?
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8: Skies stay mostly cloudy today, with highs in the low 80s and a south wind near 10 miles per hour. Rain looks likely tonight, close to a quarter inch expected, isolated thunderstorms possible, lows in the low 70s. That chance of rain lingers tomorrow, roughly a quarter inch of accumulation, highs again in the low 80s. Tomorrow night turns mostly clear with a few clouds around, lows falling to the upper 50s,

0: Hey, it's Chelsea. He's Reed. Reed, I cannot tell you how much good TV is coming in September.
1: Now yeah, you said this before. Day.
0: Oh, my gosh. So we have The Traitors returning, which Reed and I are huge fans of The Traitors. Well, I guess, are you, Reed?
1: Well,
0: I don't know.
1: It. It's been done, and I'm good.
0: The Voice from NBC is coming back. We have The Secret Lives of Mormon Wives, which don't get me started on that situation. We have Housewives of Salt Lake City.
1: Where's By the good, far, where are the good shows?
0: The best franchise. Well, there's just a lot of stuff for me.
1: Salt Lake City's the best?
0: In my opinion.
1: So out in Utah, it's just kind of, is it different?
0: It's really just, I don't even know how to describe it.
1: I thought you liked New York.
0: No, they revamped that. I really like a lot of them. But
1: are any of these
0: nothing,
1: women married?
0: Yeah, but usually.
1: At this point, are they married? I heard somebody.
0: On Salt Lake?
1: I just said, are there any of the housewives' wives? I saw somebody on social media go, you know, none of them are married at this point.
0: Not many.
1: So that's not my original question. That's somebody asked on social media.
0: Yeah. So, oh my goodness, there's so much stuff. Did you see that the Star Wars, Lego Star Wars, The Mandalorian thing is coming on Disney Plus too?
1: It's Lego?
0: That already happened.
1: What's the NBC show that's a takeoff of The Office?
0: The Paper. That one's coming back,
1: that's
0: too,
1: That's the one
0: Reed.
1: I'm excited about. We'll have to talk about The Traitors coming up, because I've got opinions on that, and Chelsea's not happy about it.

0: Reed and Chelsea along with you. All right, for those of you who know the show The Traitors, this was
1: so good.
0: Is it the fifth season or fifth?
1: Do I need to look it up?
0: I think it is
1: the fifth season.
0: So Chelsea watched the first, I think, three by herself. I would come into the room and I would be like, I remember the host was in Spy Kids. Alan Cummings? Is that what it is?
1: I think so, yes.
0: And I'm like, I recognize him from Spy Kids. But it's always very weird. It's always very strange. That's a show, if you just walk in on someone in the room, it's like, what's going on right now?
1: The Traitors, yes.
0: You're like, what's happening?
1: It's kind of weird, yes.
0: And so you said, you've got to watch this. You'd really like it. So I watched the finale of the third season. And I was like, well, that's pretty good. And I didn't know any of the characters. They were celebrities, so I recognized some of them. And you said, you're going to watch the whole season, season four. So I did.
1: And I thought you liked
0: it. For weeks, right? I mean, that took us probably 2 weeks to go through. We don't binge. Chelsea doesn't allow us to binge anything at
1: night. But it does suck you in, though. Because they're long episodes. Yeah. And I like a quick, like, 30-minute show before we go to bed. And sometimes you start a half episode and then you go, and it's just like, wait a second, it's what time now?
0: No, and they're in Scotland. So the views, they get these great drone shots. They're just phenomenal. It's really good. So we watched it. I loved it. I'm like, this show is fantastic.
1: Okay.
0: And then you said about a month ago, you said, did you hear that coming up, they're going to have the new season? And I said, meh.
1: That really disappointed me.
0: I said, well, I've seen it. I get it. I know the rules. And you're like, no. Season two was so different than four. And I was like, I get it. Like, I understand the concept. Like, and now that doesn't make sense because I can watch a football game over and over again, you know? But with The Traitors, I'm like, well, I've kind of seen it.
1: I don't really want to talk about this.
0: But
1: so
0: to be fair to you, Chels, I should probably watch season, whatever five. This is going to be, five.
1: But what's different this time is it's not celebrities. It's just people, which I think people were catching on to who the celebrities were, like, you know, Lisa Rinna acts a certain way and people would watch each other on the shows, then go on The Traitors and be like, I know you're a traitor because of X, Y, and Z. And it almost became unfair. Random.
0: Sure.
1: So now it's just
0: all right.
1: Civilians.
0: I will give season five a try.
1: Okay.
0: But I want to watch that.

0: the paper.
1: Yeah, that's good.
0: Watch that too.
1: We need to do like different shows. We can't just do one.
0: I agree. No, we got 30 Rock rocking, which is great. That is Alec Baldwin in that show is
1: and
0: then, so
1: again,
0: good.
1: Crisp 30-minute episodes. Well, then you, it's like
0: it's
1: get
0: good.
1: To bed.
0: Mm-hmm.
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0: There's Chelsea on read. I really want to have no ill will, Chelsea, towards people. But, you know, like when someone's speeding and then you on a rare occasion, you drive and they got pulled over.
1: Yes.
0: And you're like, yes. You know, you like that. Mm-hmm. This is kind of one of those types of stories, Chelsea. There was a serial squatter is. This is someone who won't leave the house.
1: Yes, I knew.
0: Nearly 36 evictions over 20 years. A landlord's worst nightmare. And Heather just got the maximum sentence.
1: Her name is Heather.
0: Heather, yes. Heather Ruibal.
1: Okay. She was sentenced to what?
0: To 20 years in Dallas at the end of last month. She was convicted of felony fraud for using a false name and bad checks to lease a home. Prosecutors cite nearly 36 evictions across Texas and Colorado. She owes $40,000 restitution to homeowner Jessica Davis, who lost the house. Mm. She also faces Denver charges involving more than $500,000.
1: Holy smokes.
0: And I think it's fair to say she's a scam artist.
1: Wow.
0: You know, have you ever been to a restaurant and you see a scam artist do their thing? Have you ever seen that live?
1: No.
0: It's quite a thing to behold. You can.

0: tell.
1: Restaurant.
0: Oh, yeah. Hair in the food. They're not going to pay the bill because they didn't like it, even though they licked their plate clean.
1: Yeah.
0: I've seen this before, and it's just, but they have no shame.
1: Mm-hmm.
0: There's no shame. And I think it's good to be confident, but shame is a very important, like, emotion. I think shame is an emotion.
1: Wow.
0: For a human being to feel.
1: What took so many...
0: That's the problem with the squatting stuff. It can go on and on, and that's where landlords, it's brutal.
1: Yeah.
0: It's brutal. They have these rights that, you know, this is not a single mom who, like, can't pay rent.
1: Right,
0: and they're gonna
1: right.
0: That's not what this was.
1: No.

0: Hey, it's Reed and Chelsea, keeping you company. All right, Chelsea. So we talked before about the no white after Labor Day, and the rule traces to Gilded Age old money families.
1: Oh.
0: Who summered in Newport and Southampton and packed trunks full of white. White was practical in the heat. It was a status symbol. And you could only keep clothes white and clean if you, you know.
1: Sure.
0: If you worked hard at it.
1: Oh.
0: So one cited theory about what's the no white after Labor Day is the elite invented the arbitrary fashion rules specifically to separate themselves from people who were new money. They wanted to show they were old money.
1: Wow.
0: So if you said that just seems like a made up thing, it seems to be that it was. Some you get some hot days in September.
1: Yeah, you do.
0: So, yeah, if you want to wear white,
1: you go.
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0: That's Chelsea. I'm Reed. RK Chelsea. So Mark Zuckerberg of Facebook, he wanted to give people a warning.
1: Oh.
0: So that disappearing message with like Messenger. Now, full disclosure, I don't use Messenger very much.
1: Disappearing message.
0: Yeah, I think it's kind of like Snapchat.
1: Okay.
0: You know, Meta, in my opinion, is famously tried to take anything that anyone does and be like, we can do that.
1: We can integrate that.
0: So Messenger is going to notify users when someone screenshots a disappearing message in encrypted chats. Does Snapchat do that? Do they tell you if you took a screenshot?
1: I believe so.
0: I think they do.
1: Again, I don't use Snapchat that often.
0: Yeah, you don't anymore. I think a lot of Gen Z Snapchat constantly. I think so.
1: Okay.
0: So
1: it's a millennial thing, isn't it?
0: Yeah, it does feel like a millennial thing.
1: Okay.
0: I mean, we had that in high school.
1: Right.
0: Is that been since high school?
1: I think so.
0: Mark first demonstrated this thing in a 2022 exchange with his wife. And the feature grew out of vanish mode, introduced on Messenger and Instagram in 2020. Users can now set a timer for messages to vanish, whether read or not. So the takeaway, disappearing, though, does not mean private.
1: Mm.
0: But you will get a message coming back if someone were to screenshot it. Now, what do you do with that message? I don't know.
1: I don't know.
0: Parents, you got to remind kids, you know, Snapchat, vanish mode or whatever on this.
1: If you put it on the internet,
0: assume it's there forever.
1: Yep.
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4: A hike in property taxes.
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1: That's Democrat David Crowley's plan. Crowley and the Democrats seem more interested in raising taxes to fund fraud than fight fraud. Crowley raised property taxes in Milwaukee County.
6: Crowley recommends increasing the property tax levy.
1: David Crowley even wants to expand the fraud-ridden state Medicaid program.
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12: Skies stay mostly cloudy today, with highs in the low 80s and a south wind near 10 miles per hour. Rain looks likely tonight, close to a quarter inch expected, isolated thunderstorms possible, lows in the low 70s. That chance of rain lingers tomorrow, roughly a quarter inch of accumulation, highs again in the low 80s. Tomorrow night turns mostly clear with a few clouds around, lows falling to the upper 50s

0: Hey, it's Reading Chelsea Magnum. Free, did you hear about this? So obviously back in May, Spirit Airlines halted all their operations. And that was a big thing, right? They went through the bankruptcy process. They have come to an agreement, it sounds like, with Google to sell them all their information.
1: Oh.
0: All their data.
1: Oh.
0: Yeah, and Google is going to use it to feed its AI models. And the price tag was $10
1: million. $10
0: million? Yes.
1: That's actually less than I thought it would be.
0: Okay. Really?
1: Yeah.
0: Okay.
1: Yeah, that's actually less than I thought it would be. That's just.
0: So it's like your information if you've ever flown Spirit Airlines, you know, if you've.
1: Yeah, I have.
0: If you've worked there, if you've interacted with them, customer service, it sounds like. So isn't that bizarre? It's like once
1: uncomfortable.
0: A corporation dissolves like that, obviously they have to sell their hard assets, right? Their airplanes and all that stuff. But then it's like, now you're going to sell your customers' data?
1: Unapologetically.
0: Yeah.
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9: 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Skies stay mostly cloudy today, with highs in the low 80s and a south wind near 10 miles per hour. Rain looks likely tonight, close to a quarter inch expected, isolated thunderstorms possible, lows in the low 70s. That chance of rain lingers tomorrow, roughly a quarter inch of accumulation, highs again in the low 80s. Tomorrow night turns mostly clear with a few clouds around, lows falling to the upper 50s

107.3 WSJY, one of her biggest 80s hits, that is Donna Summer, She Works Hard for the Money. Happy Tuesday morning, Jesse Garin on the air, September the 8th of 2026. And heading your way within minutes, I've got music from Journey. How about some Exposé, Rick Astley, one from Bananarama, and more. Right now, a song that took them about 45 minutes to write, and it ended up becoming their biggest hit, Portugal the Man. This is Feel It Still. 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

107.3 WSJY. I don't know if you do this too, but there are things at the grocery store now where I will pick them up, just take a look at the price, go, well, that's too rich for my blood, and quietly put it back. You ever do that? Question for you. What is the meal at your house that you know you can make for cheap and everybody will actually eat? For me, this is where I think Wisconsin does pretty well. We're pretty good at the crock pot, right? We're good at taking potatoes, meat, whatever's in the freezer, and somehow turning it into dinner. And I love meals where you don't need 17 ingredients and a culinary degree. Just give me something I can dump into one pan and still have time to live my life, you know? The reason I'm thinking about this is there's a mom of 10 online. She's been getting a lot of attention lately for feeding her family for about $1 to $2 per person. Her trick isn't really anything fancy. She rotates about 8 meals she knows everybody will eat, buys cheaper proteins like chicken drumsticks, and does theme nights like breakfast for dinner or homemade fast food night. And here's the part that's really awesome. She doesn't waste money trying to impress anybody at dinner. She's feeding hungry kids food that they will actually eat. And this makes life so much easier, you know? This may be the most Midwestern meal planning philosophy ever. If everybody ate it and nobody complained, put it back on the schedule for next week. 107.3 WSJY.

1073 WSJY. All right, I got to ask you something. What's the one thing that went wrong right before a wedding you were a part of? Because weddings seem to have this magical ability to take months of careful planning, and then about 48 hours beforehand, life says, oh, you thought you had this under control? You know, I've DJed and hosted enough weddings over the years to know that something almost always happens. The weather changes, somebody's late, something gets forgotten. Well, a bride in Kansas got a pretty spectacular version of that recently. She was getting ready to leave for her wedding in Italy when she opened a jury duty summons. Yeah, the date she was supposed to report was her wedding day. Thankfully, she contacted the court, explained the situation, and they excused her. They even congratulated her. You know, I picture somebody in that clerk's office looking at the request and thinking, yeah, I am not going to be the person who makes this woman choose between civic duty and Italy. Nearly every wedding has a little drama, you know, but usually not the kind that begins with, please rise for the judge. 107.3 WSJY.

0: 1073 WSJY. So I've got a question for you. When the speed limit says 55, what number are you actually driving? Because I think we all know there's the posted speed limit, and then there's that number in your head where you think, okay, I'm probably still fine. I'm definitely guilty of this. Apparently, a lot of us think that number is about 10 miles an hour over. Do you agree with that? Well, a new study from the AAA Foundation for Traffic Safety found that many drivers consider modest speeding pretty normal. In fact, 3 in 10 say speeding is just what people do now. Basically, nobody actually drives this speed limit. So why are we speeding? The number one reason is getting around those slow drivers. After that, we're trying to get somewhere faster, or we don't want to be the person holding up traffic. But here's what's kind of interesting. What actually gets us to slow down? Number one, by a mile, is seeing something that makes us think we might get a ticket. 79% said that'll do it. Avoiding a crash came in at 72%. Bad weather, you know, that snow or heavy rain, 60%. Of course, speeding continues to be a major factor in deadly crashes. So AAA says don't let everybody else on the road determine how fast you drive. Pay attention to the speed limit, visibility, weather, and road conditions. And if traffic around you is flying, stay to the right when you can. Keep a steady speed and give yourself some extra following distance. But now I really want to know, when the sign says 55, are you doing 55? Or are you doing that thing where 64 somehow still feels completely illegal? And if you're driving on the Beltline anytime at all, just slow down, please. 1073 WSJY.
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107.3 WSJY. You know, I've noticed something about getting older. 10 quiet minutes somehow feels more luxurious now than $10. Do you have one little thing you do that makes your whole day feel calmer? For me, I understand the appeal of just shutting everything off for a few minutes. No phone, no noise, no somebody needing something, just silence, which sounds incredibly simple until you actually try doing it and your brain suddenly decides it's time to remember something embarrassing you said when you were a teen. That's why this caught my attention. Researchers looked at a group of studies involving things like mindfulness, gratitude journaling, and optimism exercises, and found that regularly practicing them may improve things like blood pressure and inflammation in a matter of weeks. The important part seems to be consistency, a little bit every day, not one heroic afternoon where you meditate for 3 hours and declare yourself fixed. You know, I like this idea. Maybe taking care of yourself doesn't always have to involve buying something, joining some club, or completely reinventing your life, you know? Sometimes the healthiest thing on your schedule might just be the 10 minutes where absolutely nothing is on your schedule. 107.3 WSJY.

0: 107.3 WSJ. Why Taylor Swift, that is the fate of Ophelia. And Saturday night, Camp Randall comes alive. 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

0: 107.3 WSJY, She's Like the Wind. That is Patrick Swayze, and it's kind of hard to believe, but this month marks 40 years since Swayze stepped onto the set of Dirty Dancing. Filming began in September of 1986 on what was supposed to be a fairly modest little movie. More than $200 million at the box office later, Patrick Swayze was a superstar. Not bad for a movie nobody expected to become a phenomenon. Jesse Garin along for the ride this Tuesday. If you're out and about today, keep an umbrella in the car, even if you don't need it right when you leave. Otherwise, dress for summer. It's definitely a shorts and t-shirt kind of day. I'll have your complete forecast coming up in about 2.5 minutes. Also ahead, Rihanna with Jay-Z, Harry Styles, and after the break, one of Katy Perry's biggest hits, a song that she says she got the idea for after reading the Jack Kerouac book, On the Road. Think you know which one it is? You'll find out when I play it next. 107.3 WSJY.
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14: Through midday, mostly cloudy conditions and highs near 82 plus south winds near 10. Tonight, rain looks likely with around a quarter inch possible. A stray thunderstorm can't be ruled out. Lows dipping to the low 70s. Tomorrow, still a chance of rain with about a quarter inch of accumulation, similar highs in the low 80s. Pleasantly mild tomorrow night with a low in the upper 50s. Looking ahead to Thursday, mostly clear with highs in the mid 70s.

0: 107.3 WSJY, the Backstreet Boys, everybody. Backstreet's back. Jesse Garin on the air. You know how we are here in Wisconsin. If somebody turns something into a Big Ten competition, suddenly we really want to win it. Football, absolutely. Basketball, of course. But how about giving blood? Because Wisconsin is going for another title in the Big Ten's We Give Blood competition. And this is one of those competitions where beating everybody else actually does some real good. Abbott and the Big Ten are challenging all 18 conference schools to see which one can rally the most people to donate blood. And the timing is important. The American Red Cross recently declared only the second national blood supply crisis in its history after donations dropped to a four-year summer low. Think about this. Somebody right here in the United States needs blood about every 2 seconds. Yeah, cancer patients need it. Accident victims need it. Kids need it. Even new moms sometimes need a transfusion after giving birth. And here's something I didn't realize. Nearly a quarter of blood donations come from people over the age of 65. So there's a big push right now to get younger folks donating. Last year, nearly one-third of the students who participated were giving blood for the very first time, and 96% said they'd do it again. And you don't have to donate on the UW campus for it to count toward Wisconsin's total. Donations at participating blood centers elsewhere can count, too. The winning Big Ten school gets a $1 million prize, with the champion announced at the Big Ten football championship game in December. So apparently, this fall, we have another Big Ten standings page to worry about. Yeah, this might be the one competition where I am perfectly happy to say, come on, Wisconsin, let's bleed for the Badgers. 107.3 WSJY.
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107.3 WSJY, Olivia Dean, Man I Need. And you know, I have always appreciated businesses that have an unofficial animal employee. You know the kind. You walk into some little Wisconsin shop and there's a dog behind the counter who clearly believes he owns the place. And honestly, he probably has better customer service skills than a lot of us do. There's a train station in Japan that has taken this idea to the next level. Employees found a sick stray cat outside the station last year, nursed her back to health, and eventually gave her an actual job. So now she is the station master. She has a little cap and medallion, and among her listed job skills are sleeping on paperwork and knocking computer mice off desks. You know, I'm probably qualified for this job, too. But here's the sweet part. They didn't just turn a cat into a mascot. They found this little stray when she needed somebody, took care of her, and now she's a part of the place. And somewhere in Wisconsin right now, there's a tavern dog listening to this, thinking, station master, I've been working the Friday fish fry for 6 years, and I don't even have a title. 107.3 WSJY.

107.3 WSJY. Nico and Vince, am I wrong? Happy Tuesday. Jesse Guerin on the air. And if somebody suggests lunch on the patio today, I'd say go for it. Just maybe don't plan on lingering out there all afternoon. Your complete forecast coming up in about 3.5 minutes. Also ahead, music from Charlie Puth. How about some Alicia Keys? And after the break, one of U2's biggest songs. But when they first started working on it, it had a completely different title and melody. And

0: In fact, the band apparently didn't even take it all that seriously at first. Then they finished it, and it went all the way to number one. Think you know which U2 song I'm talking about? Find out when I play that next. 107.3 WSJY.
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16: Through midday, mostly cloudy conditions and highs near 82 plus south winds near 10. Tonight, rain looks likely with around a quarter inch possible. A stray thunderstorm can't be ruled out. Lows dipping to the low 70s. Tomorrow, still a chance of rain with about a quarter inch of accumulation, similar highs in the low 80s. Pleasantly mild tomorrow night with a low in the upper 50s. Looking ahead to Thursday, mostly clear with highs in the mid 70s.

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1: 107.3 WSJY. There's nothing holding me back. Sean Mendez. All right, Wisconsin, we have waited long enough. Packers football is back, and they're not exactly easing into the season. Green Bay opens Sunday on the road against the Minnesota Vikings. Packers-Vikings right out of the gate. You know how this rivalry goes. Bragging rights are involved before we even made it through week one. So break out the green and gold and get ready for another season. Kickoff is at 3:25, and you can tune into the game on our sister stations. 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

97.3 WSJY, her biggest hit, Miley Cyrus with Flowers. And be honest with me, how much of your house actually belongs to your pet? Because I don't even think people with pets realize how gradually this happens, you know? First, there's one dog bed. Then there's a basket of toys. Then somehow, you're sitting on the edge of your own couch because somebody weighing 28 pounds has claimed the middle three cushions. A couple on the East Coast may have officially won this competition. They spent a fortune transforming their property around their bearded collie, Buster. I'm talking artificial turf, a fenced playground, shade trees, and even special features around the pool. At one point, the owner basically admitted the pool wasn't really for them. It was their dog, Buster's. And if you have a dog, you probably understand exactly how this happens, especially here in Wisconsin, where we design our lives around muddy paws, snowy paws, wet paws, and that magical two-week period in spring when every paw contains half the background. We like to say pets are part of the family. Apparently, this dog read the fine print and realized that also made him head of household. 107.3 WSJY.

107.3 WSJY. The album is called The Romantic. The song, which debuted at number one, I Just Might. That is Bruno Mars. Jesse Garin on the air. And you know there's a sound in Wisconsin that instantly tells you what season it is. What is yours? For me, I think that's one of the things I love about living here. You can hear summer before you even look outside. Birds in the morning, you know? Somebody mowing a lawn that absolutely could have waited until after 7 in the morning. Scientists had people listen to 123 different bird songs and rate which ones were the most pleasant. The common blackbird came out number one. They found that people tended to like songs that were varied, somewhat higher pitched, and not overwhelmingly loud. And apparently those kinds of natural sounds may make us feel like we're somewhere safe and restorative. You know, that makes sense to me because some sounds just change your whole mood. A loon on a lake up north, rain hitting the roof, a morning dove outside the window. Although if scientists ever rank the most Wisconsin sound, I'm putting my money on a screen door closing and somebody yelling, "Were you born in a barn?" 107.3 WSJY.

0: 107.3 WSJY. Steve Perry, Oh Sherry, the biggest solo hit of his career. Jesse Garen on the air with you this Tuesday afternoon. If you're getting ready to head back inside after lunch, just a quick reminder to keep those car windows rolled up. I'll have your complete forecast heading your way in about 2.5 minutes. Also ahead, music from Maroon 5, one of those great movie soundtrack songs from the 80s. And after the break, talk about a song that had to wait for its moment. Sia originally released it in 2016, but it wasn't until 2022 that it finally showed up on the Billboard Hot 100 and eventually became a huge hit. Think you know which song it is? Find out when I play that next. 107.3 WSJY.
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5: Through midday, mostly cloudy conditions and highs near 82 plus south winds near 10. Tonight, rain looks likely with around a quarter inch possible. A stray thunderstorm can't be ruled out. Lows dipping to the low 70s. Tomorrow, still a chance of rain with about a quarter inch of accumulation. Similar highs in the low 80s. Pleasantly mild tomorrow night with a low in the upper 50s. Looking ahead to Thursday, mostly clear with highs in the mid 70s.

0: 107.3 WSJY. Cindy Lauper, time after time. And you know, nothing is like a little Brewers-Cubs baseball on a Tuesday night. The crew takes on Chicago tonight. First pitch at 6:40. And whenever these two teams get together, you know there will be plenty of Brewers and Cubs fans making some noise. So settle in and see if the crew can send those Chicago fans home a little quieter. Follow all of the action. We've got coverage on some of our sister stations. 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

107.3 WSJY. You know, I think we've been sold this idea that if you're single, the most exciting place to meet somebody has to be in a giant city. But where did you meet the person who became important in your life? Because most of the stories I hear aren't exactly movie plots. It's work. A friend introduced you. You were at a bar. Somebody sat next to somebody. You kept seeing the same person somewhere until eventually one of you got brave. There's research suggesting younger adults in parts of middle America are marrying at higher rates than people their age in many big coastal metros. And I don't know. I don't think this completely surprises me. Around Wisconsin, meeting somebody can be pretty unglamorous. Maybe it's a Friday fish fry, a festival, a friend's cookout, a bowling alley. You end up talking because you're both waiting 15 minutes for cheese curds. And maybe that's actually the secret. Love doesn't always need a skyline, a rooftop bar, and a $20 cocktail. Sometimes it just needs two people, an open stool, and somebody willing to split the last cheese curd. 107.3 WSJY.

107.3 WSJY. You know, I think one of the strangest parts of getting older is realizing that old keeps moving. Do you remember when somebody who was 40 seemed ancient, and then you get to 40 and suddenly you're like, no, I think 83 is old now. For the first time in recorded history, there are now more people in the world age 65 and up than there are children under the age of 5. Yeah, can you believe this? A big reason is that people are living longer while birth rates have fallen in a lot of countries. And I actually like one researcher's reaction to this. He basically pointed out that longer lives are an achievement, not automatically something gloomy. You see that all over Wisconsin. People retire and somehow become busier. In fact, some of my friends over the age of 70 are some of the busiest people I know. They're traveling, camping, volunteering, playing pickleball, going to concerts, working part-time because sitting home lasted approximately 11 days. This is going to totally be me when I'm over 70. Maybe that's the thing we're slowly figuring out. Getting older doesn't necessarily mean doing less. It means mostly needing your eyeglasses to figure out where you're supposed to be doing it. 107.3 WSJY.

0: 107.3 WSJY. You know, Janet spent a good part of her summer back on stage playing a series of arena shows in Japan. That is Escapade. Jesse Guerin keeping you company this Tuesday afternoon. And if you got anything to get done outside today, just keep an eye on the sky and maybe keep that umbrella within reach. I'll have a look at your complete forecast coming up in about 2.5 minutes. Also ahead, music from The Police, Toto, and after the break, one of the most recognizable saxophone riffs in pop music. George Michael first came up with a melody while riding a bus to work when he was just 17 years old. He carried that tune around in his head for months before turning it into a number one hit. Think you know the song? You'll hear it next, 107.3 WSJY.
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10: Through midday, mostly cloudy conditions and highs near 82 plus south winds near 10. Tonight, rain looks likely with around 1/4 inch possible. A stray thunderstorm can't be ruled out. Lows dipping to the low 70s. Tomorrow, still a chance of rain with about 1/4 inch of accumulation, similar highs in the low 80s. Pleasantly mild tomorrow night with a low in the upper 50s. Looking ahead to Thursday, mostly clear with highs in the mid 70s.

0: 107.3 WSJY. Sophie B. Hawkins, As I Lay Me Down. I'm Jesse Guerin, wrapping up my time. Go placidly amid the noise and haste. Natalie is moving in. She is taking over and has music lined up from Stevie Nicks, Phil Collins, Lisa, and more. Enjoy the rest of your Tuesday. I will talk to you tomorrow. 107.3 WSJY.
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107.3 WSJY. Hello, good afternoon. I hope you guys are having a great day today. I like to call this Fake Monday. It's the day after a Monday holiday. It feels like a Monday, but it's not a Monday. So you're all really confused, right? But I hope you enjoyed your Labor Day weekend and got some time to have some fun or relax or do whatever it is that you were hoping to have done. Right now, Lisa and Cole Jam, it's Lost in Emotion.

Hey, it's Natalie. You know, I love to binge watch stuff, and it's getting expensive out there. According to a new report, streaming prices are increasing at a higher rate than cable ever did. Since 2022, streaming prices have jumped more than 3 times the rate of inflation. So let's talk some numbers here. Apple TV launched at $4.99 a month back in 2019. It's tripled since then. Disney Plus launched the same year, $6.99 without ads. It's now $11.99 with ads. Netflix Premium is up 125% since 2013. And the cheapest tier of Paramount Plus is up 80% over the past 5 years. It now costs $151 a month to have all 8 major streaming services without ads or bundle commitments. 4 years ago, it was $90. So there's one thing that you can do about this without completely cutting the cord, and that is what's called the streaming cycle. It's where you subscribe to one service at a time and you alternate. So you subscribe to Apple TV Plus until you've caught up on all that stuff that you want to watch. Then you drop it, you pick back up, you know, Netflix or Prime or something else, and on from there. I feel like for me, though, I'm not ever just committed to one thing. I'm like, I want to watch this on this one and this on this one. So I don't know. Might be harder than it looks for someone like me. But for you, it might work out.

0: Hey, it's Natalie. So wait, are we getting the airport hug back? Yeah, this could be actually happening. At 13 airports, TSA is loosening some of those post-9/11 restrictions, and non-travelers may once again be able to go past security to see someone off or meet them at the gate. You know, give them that hug goodbye rather than like dropping them off at the curb going, bye, text me when you land. And of course, it's not as easy as just getting out of the car and walking through. There will be plenty of restrictions for these people that do get to pass through the gate as non-travelers. But it is kind of bringing back a little nostalgia.
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2: This afternoon looks mostly cloudy, with temperatures climbing to the upper 70s and a south wind near 10. Tonight, expect a good chance of rain, around half an inch of accumulation possible, plus an isolated storm or two, with lows near 70. Tomorrow brings more rain, roughly half an inch likely, highs reaching the low 80s as winds shift out of the west near 10. Tomorrow night turns mostly clear, with lows dipping into the upper 50s.

0: Hey, it's Natalie. All right. Well, now that Labor Day is past, I feel like we are just rolling full speed ahead till the end of the year. You know, it's September, which means you better start planning your Halloween costumes. You could even start decorating at this point. I know some people who have. We have talked about putting up the Halloween Christmas tree, but I think we're waiting like one more week to do that. If you're in charge of buying gifts for the people in your office, you know, that's something that has to happen starting soon, getting those ordered. Then it's going to be Thanksgiving and Christmas and all the things that go along with that. You know, I'm telling you, full speed ahead for the next like little over 3.5 months. It's going to feel like the snap of a finger.
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0: Hey, it's Natalie. You know what's fun about a three-day weekend? Going back to work and realizing it's already Tuesday. And you're like, yes, look at us making our way through the week. And we didn't even have to do anything. So, yeah, I mean, by tomorrow, we're halfway through the work week and on our way to the weekend. I love that.
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8: This afternoon looks mostly cloudy, with temperatures climbing to the upper 70s and a south wind near 10. Tonight, expect a good chance of rain, around half an inch of accumulation possible, plus an isolated storm or two, with lows near 70. Tomorrow brings more rain, roughly half an inch likely, highs reaching the low 80s as winds shift out of the west near 10. Tomorrow night turns mostly clear, with lows dipping into the upper 50s.

0: Hey, it's Natalie. So for the past two decades, there's been a craft beer movement. Beer drinkers kind of moved away from classic light lagers for the more intense flavors of IPAs, Belgian ales, porters, stouts. But apparently that trend seems to be reversing. According to a new report, the most popular beer in America is Michelob Ultra, while the least favorite beer is Milwaukee's Best Ice. This report also listed the states that love beer the most. And guess what? We are on top. Wisconsin, number one. Usually we're in the middle of the pack when it comes to lists out there of the different states. But no, beer loving, number one.
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Hey, it's Natalie. Coming up, your Hollywood headlines. Beyonce's new merch includes a box that cost almost $1,000. And Kim Kardashian and Kanye head out to watch their daughter perform her first solo concert. All the details on the way.

0: Hey, it's Natalie, and here are your Hollywood headlines. Beyonce just dropped a 20th anniversary collection for B-Day, and some of the merch is seriously expensive. There's a $395 tracksuit bundle, a $350 dress and perfume bundle, and the big one, a $948 wooden collector's box that doesn't even include vinyl records. So it's four vinyl records, doesn't include vinyl records. It's just a wood box. It's $948. And people are complaining about this because it's $948 for a box. Kim Kardashian and Kanye West were both at their 13-year-old daughter Northwest's first solo concert in Chicago. They were there to support her, but they kept their distance, which I think is really good. Kanye watched from one balcony with his crew, while Kim watched from another with friends. She performed songs from her debut EP, and the show was sold out. So good job her. And there you go. Those are your Hollywood headlines.
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0: 107.3 WSJY. That's Prince and Sheena Easton. You got the look. We're taking a quick break. We'll be back in just about 2 minutes with Mariah Carey, Whitney Houston, and Destiny's Child. Stick around.
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11: Rain moves in tonight and looks likely, around half an inch expected, with an isolated thunderstorm possible and lows dipping into the low 70s. That rain sticks around tomorrow, bringing another half inch or so, highs reaching the low 80s, and west winds near 10. Once it clears out tomorrow night, look for mostly clear skies with a low in the upper 50s. Then Thursday brings a few clouds with a high in the mid 70s.

0: Hey, it's Natalie. Well, Wheel of Fortune has fired their announcer, Jim Thornton. He was suspended last week after he was spotted on a flight talking in a chat room associated with some really not good stuff. He said he ended up there by accident, but Wheel of Fortune producers did issue a statement on Friday morning saying, following a thorough investigation, Jim Thornton's employment with Wheel of Fortune has been terminated effective immediately.
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Hey, it's Natalie. Well, streaming prices are rising more than cable, which is kind of crazy. It's going so fast. It's faster than the rate of inflation. And so one solution out there has been to cycle, meaning you just have one streaming service at a time. You alternate once you're done watching something. You know, it makes me want to go and see how much I'm actually spending on streaming services. And maybe I could, like, bring it down a tier. I have some streaming services where I have the commercials that play, and I actually don't mind it because it makes me get up and go do something like, oh yeah, go flip the load of laundry. Oh yeah, go to the bathroom. Oh yeah, vacuum the living room really quick. I don't know. You know, it's like, I don't mind the commercials, so maybe I should tear down some of these other services so I can pay less money. It's time to do an audit of my streaming services.

Hey, it's Natalie, and here is what to watch tonight. You've got the fourth season finale of Jeopardy! Masters on ABC. America's Got Talent quarterfinals are on NBC. And you've got the documentary Untold Mr. T, I Pity the Fool, on Netflix. I just watched a different Untold last night. That's Untold Reagan. She's the breakdancer from Australia that went to the Olympics. And that was really good. So if you get a chance, check that one out. Definitely going to watch the one about Mr. T. And there you go. That's what to watch tonight.

0: That is Sarah Bareilles with Love Song on 107.3 WSJY. 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
1: Rain moves in tonight and looks likely, around half an inch expected, with an isolated thunderstorm possible and lows dipping into the low 70s. That rain sticks around tomorrow, bringing another half inch or so, highs reaching the low 80s, and west winds near 10. Once it clears out tomorrow night, look for mostly clear skies with a low in the upper 50s. Then Thursday brings a few clouds with a high in the mid 70s.

0: Hey, it's Natalie. I'm getting out of here for today. You guys have the most amazing rest of your day. We'll talk again tomorrow, and tomorrow it's Wednesday. I know. Can you believe it? It's crazy. We'll be halfway through the work week at that point.
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